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Kings of Mississippi. I wish I knew more about the group, but that was the one and only track that graced our top 40 charts here in Australia back in 1972, Delta Queen. And as you can see, it's got that kind of Mammy Blue sound about it. Funnily enough, the version of Mammy Blue came out on the Barclay label, which was a French label, the same as that one. Kings of Mississippi and Delta Queen, 94.1 FM and The Lost 45.

one of the prominent bar dancing songs, the Charlie Daniels Band 70s hit The Devil Went Down to Georgia, In Excess before that with Need You Tonight, and German outfit Snap with one of the great 90s dance hits, The Power. Stay with us after the break as we wrap the music from Coyote Ugly on Movie Soundtracks.

0: Pinball Wizard, See Me, Feel Me. That was the New Seekers, Melinda Snyder and Becky Cole, a bit of country there, 9 to 5. And Southern Sons, Hold Me In Your Arms. They're still singing, dancing, having a 35-year legacy, touring the place with Jack Jones, the frontman there. The groups that we play are absolutely fantastic here in Aussie land, and there's more right after this.
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wild thing, I think you move me. But I wanna know for sure.

Ray Parker Jr. at the Gold Coast Zone, 94.1 FM. John Farnham before that and the last time. It's 20 to 7. Road's travelling all right, which is good news. Here's a great song from Vanessa Carlton. 1,000 Miles at 94.1 FM.

0: Stones, yeah, Jumpin' Jack Flash, and Billy Joel's in there too, New York State of Mind, and James Freight, Modern Girl, 28 to 10. I won't read them all out, but a lot of texts came flashing up on our text screen when Rich and I were talking about the series that we've both started to watch. I think he's completed series one. And I only started it yesterday. A lot of you didn't catch the name. It's called The Gold, G-O-L-D. Yeah, it's about a robbery, one of the biggest in the world ever. And it's based on a true story, and I've only seen two episodes, but it is brilliant. Written by the same guy that wrote Legends, about which we raved. It is on Stan. Legends was on Netflix, but this one is on Stan. A lot of you saying you don't have Stan. And they're going to keep an eye out to see if it goes to Netflix. I don't know how that all works. Does that happen? Yeah, it probably does. But, yes, it is called The Gold.
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